I'm gonna really, really miss that way you pull me in and kiss me back. 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I'm gonna miss that. I'm gonna.

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10: 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Good morning, everyone. 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The weekend is finally here. Tell me your plans at 031-428-98989. 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

Welcome back, everyone. I hope you enjoyed those few songs. All right, so today is the 15th of May, and of course, before we talk our famous birthdays, a very quick reminder. 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And remember, whether you're driving or not, always remember to wear your seatbelt. Alright, so after a stacked day on Thursday, Friday doesn't have as many famous birthdays. So we only have three today. First one up, it's Stella Maxwell's birthday. She is a model famous for walking for Victoria's Secret and other major luxury fashion brands. And fun fact, she became a Victoria's Secret angel in 2015 and quickly became one of the brand's most recognizable faces. Next one up, any Vampire Diaries fans, you would get this because it's Birdie's birthday. She is a singer famous for her haunting cover of Skinny Love. And fun fact, she was just 14 years old when that song became an international hit. And it was used in the Vampire Diaries. That's where I first heard it. Last but certainly not least, it is David Grumholtz's birthday. He is an actor famous for projects like 10 Things I Hate About You, The Santa Claus, and Oppenheimer. And fun fact, a whole new generation discovered him through Oppenheimer decades after his early teen movie fame, such as 10 Things I Hate About You. That's where I first saw him for the first time. All right, let's listen to our next few songs, and I'll be back with more on The Breakfast Show.

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0: So tell us, you're the biggest star in the world tonight. How does it feel?
1: Honestly, I don't really feel anything at all.

Welcome back, everyone. Let's talk today in history for the 15th of May. Quite a few things happened on this day. First one up, on this day in 1985, Prince released his hip-hop song Raspberry Beret. And why did it matter? Well, Prince blended psychedelic pop with storytelling, creating one of the most defining tracks of the 1980s. The pop track peaked at number 2 on both the New Zealand chart and the US Billboard Hot 100. Next one up, on this day in 1992, classic film Lethal Weapon 3 was released. So, why did it matter? Well, it was the fifth highest grossing film of 1992, and the film helped cement the buddy cop formula as one of Hollywood's biggest blockbuster genres of the era. Next one up. On this day in 2003, hit film The Matrix Reloaded was released. It was sequel to the 1999 hit action film The Matrix. And why did it matter otherwise? Well, it expanded the world of The Matrix with bigger action sequences and deeper sci-fi mythology while becoming one of the year's biggest films at that point. And personally, I'm a fan of The Matrix. It was not as good as the first one. It wasn't even as good as the second one, but it's okay. It's fine. It was decent. It was fine. Last but certainly not least, I was very much conscious and alive and partook when this movie came out because on this day in 2015, hit action film Mad Max Fury Road was released. And why did it matter? Well, the film stunned audiences and myself alike with its practical stunts and non-stop action, winning 6 Oscars and becoming one of the most acclaimed action films of all time. All in all, the film won over 230 awards. Wild. And some more wild trivia for you guys. The editor of the movie, Margaret Sixel, reportedly had around 470 hours of footage to cut through while shaping the final film. That is a mammoth task indeed. And what a fantastic job she did. From synth-pop classics to groundbreaking sci-fi and explosive action cinema, big names, big moments, that's your 15th of May. Alright. So before you want to go ahead and Google our famous birthdays and our today in history, a very quick reminder. The internet, although very fun and informative, is unfortunately rife with misinformation and disinformation. Now, what's the difference between the two? Well, misinformation is basically sharing inaccurate information accidentally. Disinformation is sharing inaccurate information deliberately. That's the difference. So yeah, just be a little mindful of that and AI-generated content. Photos and videos are very convincing, however, obviously not real. All right, let's listen to our next few songs and I'll be back with more on The Breakfast Show.

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Welcome back, everyone. I hope you enjoyed those few songs. So, do you need a suggestion on what to do? Do you want to stay at home or go out? Because I've got something for you if you want to go out. Because Murtaza Kizilbash returns to where it all began, to bring it all to an end. Murtaza Kizilbash returns to his hometown for the final show of the Humdum Tour at the Alhambra Cultural Complex on the 13th of June. One last night, one last time before the season ends. Tickets are now live at ticketwala.pk. Be there for the ending. 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And whether you decide to go out or stay at home, protecting yourself from dengue starts with eliminating stagnant water, as even a bottle cap worth can serve as a breeding ground for the Aedes mosquito. Make it a habit to empty AC trays, scrub up plant saucers, and keep water storage tightly covered. Now, since these mosquitoes are aggressive daytime biters, armor up by wearing long sleeves and applying a reliable repellent. Stay covered, stay vigilant, and let's keep the bugs away. All right, let's listen to our next few songs, and I'll be back with more on The Breakfast Show.

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Welcome back, everyone. All right, let's play a game. Let's play How Often. Oops, my voice is going. It's back now. In any case, WhatsApp us on 03-142-898989 and let me know how often does this happen to you. First one up. How often do you walk past a mirror or even a dark window, catch a glimpse of your own reflection, and for a terrifying microsecond, your brain screams, "Stranger!" 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I want to say this has happened to me at least once. Maybe? I don't know. In any case, let's listen to our next few songs. I'll be back with more How Often statements after our next few songs.

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16: Welcome back, everyone. I hope you enjoyed this few songs. My nerd cap is still on because it's time for Bet You Didn't Know. This is the part of the show where we drop facts your friends probably don't know. And if they say they did, they're lying. So let us know which one blew your mind the most. And if you have a random fact that no one believes until they Google it, drop it in the WhatsApp line. We'll feature the best ones next week. Let's go. First one up. Bet you didn't know that there are Greenland sharks swimming in the ocean right now that were alive when the Taj Mahal was being built. These sharks can live for over 400 years because their metabolism is so slow, they only grow about 1 centimeter a year. There is a very high probability that a shark currently cruising in the North Atlantic was born in the early 1600s, lived through the French Revolution, saw the invention of the light bulb, and is now wondering what a TikTok is. It's the time-traveling shark. Insane. Nature is so cool. All right, I have more fun facts for you guys after our next few songs. So let's enjoy them.

Welcome back, everyone. Let's continue with Bet You Didn't Know. So, bet you didn't know that the largest living organism on Earth isn't a blue whale or a giant tree. It's actually fungus. In Oregon, there is basically a specimen of Armilleria austreyi, or in English that would be the honey mushroom, that covers nearly 10 square kilometers. It's mostly underground and a massive web of mycelium that has been growing for over 2,400 years. If you're walking through that forest, you aren't just near a giant organism, you're literally standing on top of a single living being that is roughly the size of 1,600 football fields. That is wild. That is actually wild. I love nature. All right, let's listen to our next few songs, and I'll be back with more on The Breakfast Show.

Welcome back, everyone. So it's Friday. Let's talk Dutch grass. If the only outside you've seen today or this week was your desktop wallpaper of a mountain, this is your sign. We're not talking about marathon training or intense hiking. This is Dutch grass, the segment for people who want the vitamin D and the mental reset without actually breaking a sweat. So WhatsApp us at 03142898989. What's your favorite way to do absolutely nothing outside? And I have two options for you in case you don't know what to do. First one up. Instead of sitting in the middle of your dark lounge, find that one specific corner of your house where the sun carves out a rectangle on the carpet. Move your chair right into it. Or better yet, sit on the floor and read one chapter of a book or listen to one podcast episode. Being in that pool of light mimics the warmth of a literal campfire, which triggers a serotonin release that no LED bulb can replicate. All right, I have another option for you guys after our next few songs, so let's enjoy them.

Welcome back, everyone. I hope you enjoyed those few songs because we're still talking Dutch grass. So, we all have those 5-minute tasks that don't really require deep focus, right? For example, deleting old emails, checking your calendar, or even making a quick grocery list. Now, take your phone or your notebook and do those specific tasks on your building's rooftop or even on the terrace or just in the garden or something. By outsourcing your boring admin to the outdoors, you turn a chore into a wellness break. Your brain stops associating outside with effort and starts seeing it as a workspace upgrade. Now, obviously, if you're in Karachi, please be mindful. I don't want you to get a heat stroke. Even just sit near a window and do it. Why not? We basically just need you to get your vitamin D. All right, let's listen to our next few songs and I'll be back with more on The Breakfast Show.

Welcome back, everyone. I hope you enjoyed those few songs. Let's play a game. Let's play this or that. So, first one up, your phone's battery. Okay, you have to pick one, just for context. So, first one up that I have here, your phone's battery never drops below 100%, but you can only use it while standing on one leg. Or your phone has a 48-hour battery life, but it only charges if you sing it a lullaby for the entire duration of the charge. That's crazy. I wouldn't choose either. Take my phone away. It's okay. All right, next statement here I have. Every time you walk into a room, your personal theme song plays at full volume for 10 seconds. Or every time you leave a room, you have to exit by doing a theatrical slow motion bow. You know what? Give me both. I don't mind either. All right, let's listen to our next few songs and I'll be back with more on The Breakfast Show.

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7: 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According to chart data, Drake is now the artist with the most albums to spend at least 10 total years on the Billboard 200 chart.
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7: Drake's unprecedented run of commercial dominance continues to shatter industry records. According to chart data, Drake is now the artist with the most albums to spend at least 10 total years on the Billboard 200 chart.
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9: 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Mubarak ho! YouPhone and Telenor ki calling families milkar ho gayi hain more than 7 crore. तो यूफोन से टेलीनॉर एंड टेलीनॉर से यूफोन करो लाता-दात कॉल्स किसी भी पैकेज पे और रहो कनेक्टेड मोर देन एवर बिफोर
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10: 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Now, I'm back with a fresh round of events happening in Karachi, Lahore, and Islamabad. So, whether you're from either of those cities, I have so many fun, exciting events for you to attend. 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So, now let's get into it.

And we're back with Karachi. Now, Karachi, the first event that I have for you is really interesting. It's called Mela by Alif, and it's called Truck Art Edition. Sounds very interesting to me. This is happening on 15th May from 3 p.m. to 9 p.m. So that's a long slot. You can go in whenever you want. And it's happening at Habit City at Tipu Sultan. Now, this is going to be a live truck art experience. It's going to have music and food stalls. It's also going to have local brands and pop-ups. And it's an evening to not just attend, but kind of experience, feel and be like feel very close to your culture. I feel like if there's one thing that I associate with Karachi instantly, it's the truck art. Like, there's just a few things that, you know, because when you go to Lahore, there's a lot of art and there's a lot of like those buildings and, you know, those kind of constructions which are like very rooted in their culture. But in Karachi, like, it's a bit of a, you have to like find those. Like, I mean, there's definitely Frere Hall and all those places, but you know what I mean, right? Like, truck art is something that is genuinely so unique to us, and the kind of shairi I've seen written on the back of these trucks, oh my god. And if I had a chance to like kind of, you know, do my own twist and like paint it and yeah, like just have that experience at all, I would definitely take it. So I would also advise you to go. Okay guys, I've got a couple of tracks for you. Let's go check them out. Sister.

0: Okay, guys, we're back. Let's get into the events.
1: Now, the second event that I have for you is a little self-explanatory. It's called Beat Pe Meet. This is happening on 16th May from 3 to 10 p.m. at Rangoonwala Community Center. So this is, once again, Beat Pe Meet. It's literally what it means. It's like there's going to be music and you're going to be meeting people. So it's a culture and lifestyle festival, which is obviously intended to bring together music, fashion, food, and creativity under, like, you know, one dynamic platform. And it's also going to feature a special dance performance by Arfeen Iqbal crew, who are going to bring their high energy entertainment to the stage. So I feel like, you know, if you have the urge in you to, like, just go out and dance and, like, do it with your friends, and honestly just do a face off even and see who out dances who, and, you know, do that with your friends. I feel like it'll be so much fun. There's also going to be painting activity, a free bangle stall, a mehndi stall, and more. So it's literally giving Chand Raat. I feel like this is the perfect way to kind of celebrate the Eid that's coming up. I know I'm very excited for it, for all my goats to come. Yeah, so I think this will be so fun and interactive. There's also going to be a DJ performance, which is obviously going to be playing non-stop beats to keep you dancing. And it's going to mirror, like, a lot of our traditional dhol ritual, you know, like how, like when you're taking a barat, or when it's like a dhol ki day. That's the kind of music that you can be expecting over there. And yeah, so go there and show your moves.
0: Okay, guys, now it's time for a short break. I'll be back soon.

0: I hope you like those songs. Let's get into the events now. Now, the third event that I have for you is one that really intrigues me. It's called Masquerade Mafia. This is happening on 16th May from 4 p.m. to 7 p.m. at Ura Coffee, which is also kind of like one of my regular spots these days. I love that whole, you know, Mara Coffee, Ura Coffee, that Phase 8 Wali Road. It's a pretty go-to wo, so I feel like this will be fun. Now, for this, I think like dark academia meets underground lounge. I feel like this will be, it's not just mafia, it's also masquerade, right? So it'll be like doubly hard for you to know who the mafia is, because you'll be playing this game with strangers who you already don't know. And then on top of that, they will all have masks, so you can't even like read facial expressions very well. That's what I'm thinking the idea is. And the masks will be provided to you, so you don't need to bring anything. And you can also strategize by taking a long group of people with you, or you can completely like play solo and go there and like, you know, do it with strangers. But I feel like that's gonna increase your chances of losing, so maybe like, yeah, like I don't think mafia is a game where you should be trusting people at all. And yeah, either which way, I feel like this will be really fun. So if you're into those kind of games at all, and you want to see in your squad like who is the best liar, if you think you can do it, I feel like you should go and check this out. Okay, I've lined up some music for you. Let's hear it.
1: So tell us, you're the biggest star in the world tonight. How does it feel?
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11: Welcome back from the break. Let's get into it. Now, the last event that I have for you is called the Rishta Journal. This is happening on 16th May from 4 to 6 p.m. at the Space Studio in Karachi. Now, I feel like I know what you're thinking. The Rishta Journal, it's like the same old whatever. But what's really interesting to me about this is the fact that it's a women-only event. There are no boys in here. And this is literally just to bring a journal and kind of like put your thoughts down about what you expect from a marriage or from your spouse, potential spouse, and kind of discuss that with girlies your age who think like you. Because I feel like so many times we can be blinded by things that we think we want because it's so romanticized, like the institution of marriage, and you know, like also just what society has kind of planned things out for you, like the way they say things, it can kind of like stick with you, right? So you don't even know what you want. So when you meet other girls who are in the same boat and you kind of discuss things, you might get some kind of clarity that will then help you to like pick your partner. So this is genuinely like only a women only event, and I feel like that's so nice because you know, like even the qualities that you value in a partner or the red flags you might not be able to see. I know for a fact that other than your girls, no one can actually point that out. So this will be so great for you. And yeah, before any kind of relationship comes, there should be clarity. So this event is basically focused on that. This is by Muzz. So, I mean, they already have their app Muzz Match, which is, you know, doing so well on its own. So I feel like this is also like a very thoughtful sort of an experience which they've come up with. And I feel like if you are someone who wants to kind of explore that, you should definitely do that. And with that, we're done with Karachi.

And I'm back with you, Lahore. So the first event that I have for you is going to excite a lot of people. It's called Bayan Bara Saal. This is happening on 15th May from 7 to 10 p.m. at Alhambra Hall. Now, Bayan, as we all know, is a really famous band that kind of, you know, I think shot up when Pepsi Battle of the Bands was happening. And it was, I think, I don't think it won. It came second. Kashmir won. But it still made its name. Like, both the bands, they got all the hype. And, like, over the course of the years, they've produced so many songs that people connected with and really, really liked. And this is your chance to kind of, you know, listen to that curated live experience celebrating 12 years of Bayan. It's called, also called Bara Saal because of that. It's been 12 years since that. Wow, I'm old. I just clocked that. But the band will be performing songs from across their entire journey, from early releases to the anthems that shaped a generation of listeners. I will personally give a shout out to Nahi Milta. I think that's a really great song. I see it on a lot of reels. But yeah, it's going to be like a very intimate celebration of nostalgia, stories and music that has deeply connected with people over the years. So if you have been a Bayan fan or would just like to attend anyway, I think you should definitely go and do that. We'll be back after these short messages.

Okay, now we're back at What's Happening in Your City, presented to you by Ticketwala. Now, the second event that I have for you, Lahore, is one that I would literally want to fly from Karachi to and attend, because I would do this. It's called Thrift Swap. And this is happening on 16th May at 6 p.m. at Spill the Tea Cafe. Now, the idea is that your closet is not a museum, bestie. Let it go. I know I need to tell myself that every single day. I need to declutter. There's so many clothes that I have worn, I don't know, like once or twice, and I don't feel like wearing them again. But, you know, you have to. Also, it's not sustainable to like be buying clothes for every single day. So what you get to do here is basically swap your clothes with someone else's. So you pick three pieces that you feel like, okay, I've worn these enough times, but of course they're in like good condition, no holes or anything in them, they're in good condition. You bring them and you pick any three that you like, and that's it. You have a new wardrobe, and it's kind of fun. It's like style speed dating. Yeah, I would just say, like, do bring clothes that are, you know, like still nice, and you would like to see it on someone else. Maybe you're too bored of seeing yourself in them, but they're not like, you know, bad quality or like ripped from anywhere. But yeah, I think this is just such a fun idea. Like, it is sustainable, it is fun. You get to add to your style. Like, maybe you can even take something that you don't usually wear, but you feel like, oh, this is like nice, and you can just try it on. So yeah, this is really fun. Okay guys, I've got a couple of tracks for you. Let's go check them out.

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15: Okay guys, we're back. Let's get into the events. Now the third event that I have for you is Vampire Diaries Trivia and Cosplay. Now this is happening on 15th May from 6 PM at Spill the Tea. Now this is obviously calling on all Vampire Diaries fans to step into the world of Mystic Falls for a night full of drama, mystery and pure fandom energy. I know there was a time in my life where I would have loved to attend this. I had watched the show like the same episode so many times because I was obsessed with Klaus, by the way. I was not a Damon girl. Even though, of course, like he was so magnetic and I see the potential there, but I was so like Klaus and Caroline. That was my OTP, like that was my ship. If I went, that's what I would be cosplaying as Caroline. But it's also going to have like trivia challenges and your cosplaying. So you'll be dressing up as one of the characters and it's going to have a very aesthetic setup that's going to remind you of TVD. And yeah, you meet other kinds of people who shared that obsession with you. I feel like that's just so fun. And also like a throwback situation, right? Like, I don't think people are talking about the Vampire Diaries anymore at all. There's so much media to consume these days. But yeah, if you were there, you were there. Like, you knew what was up. You're one of the OGs. So yeah, do go check that out. Okay guys, now it's time for a short break. I'll be back soon.

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1: I hope you like those songs. Let's get into the events now. And now the last event that I have for you, it's not really like an event, but it's more like a getaway, a weekend getaway, if you will. This is called Weekend Escape to Shugran and Siripai. This is happening from 15th to 17th May. 9:30 p.m. Lahore and Islamabad. Both of you can, you know, go. Like, there's flights from either of the places. It's going to be 2 days and three nights, a very short and sweet trip that I think, you know, it's relatively easier to get permission for. Even like if you're at work, it's easier to get an off for, you know, like just over the weekend. It's just one extra day, so it's very doable. I have been to these places, by the way, like Shugran and Siripai, and I recently just came back from Islamabad, so I cannot emphasize enough like how much your body needs that reset. Like, these places are genuinely like a palate cleanser. I think that you don't even need to do much. Like, if you're especially from Karachi the way I am, sorry, I'm gonna trash Karachi a bit, but like the air is so bad. You go outside and it's just dust. It's, you literally feel polluted air going into your lungs. But in Islamabad, like, just a normal road trip is, it's not harsh on you. It's fun, it's nice, you're surrounded by trees, there's also a mountainous backdrop, so you know, I'm assuming like it's going to be the same here. In fact, even better, because you're literally going to be in very dreamy meadows. And yeah, this trip is all about having those soft moments and unforgettable views. So definitely see if you can go and make it to that trip. And with that, I'm done with Lahore.
2: It has me thinking. Do you have to outgrow your past to fit into your future?

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16: And we're back with Islamabad. Now, Islamabad, for some reason, your luck has turned around. I think it was the fact that I was in your city just a couple of days ago. But whatever it is, the magic has worked and I have like 4 events for you, which is, yeah, a lot. And I'm just so happy for you guys to, you know, you get to attend events and like be out there. Love that. The first one is Maan, for the ones who hold us together. Now, this is happening on 17th May from 2 to 8 p.m. at Pavilion Marquee. Now, this is basically in the honor of Mother's Day that just happened a couple of days ago. I hope you wish your mothers a very, very happy Mother's Day. And this experience is kind of designed to celebrate the women who hold families together with love, strength, and grace. Now, what you can expect here are like different things. So, there's going to be a wellness and self-care station, including massages, manicures, and relaxation experiences. There will also be a beautifully created food experience. There's going to be live performances. There's going to be art installations, an intimate panel discussion on motherhood and modern family life. There's also going to be interactive brand experiences, giveaways, and you can also, of course, network there. And influencers can also be there, you know, and kind of cover the whole event. I feel like this is so fun. Like everything that I'm reading about this is making me want to be there with my mom, and also like my khala and my sister and just all the women that I can think of, because it's such a great, you know, way to celebrate them. And they need this day out, you know. Yeah, so if you really want to pamper your mother, take them out and also give yourself that day off and do something together. I feel like we're not doing that enough. Like, I know definitely I'm not spending that kind of time with my mom. Like, I'll definitely go back home and, you know, just like go into her room and talk to her. But like, there's not things we're doing together actively, you know, that counts as an activity outside of the house. So yeah, this sounds great. This sounds like a great opportunity for you to be doing that. So yeah, do go check it out. Okay, guys, I've got a couple of tracks for you. Let's go check them out. Mom!

Okay guys, we're back. Let's get into the events. Now the last event that I have for you is called Soulmates Lounge 8. This is happening on 17th May from 5 to 7 p.m. at Libalto. Now after the success of 7 Soulmates Lounge events, and many success stories that have come out of that, Soulmates Lounge 8 is happening, and this event is strictly reserved for individuals who actively want to get married. You know, like, for some people, I get it. Like, you know, you want to test the waters for a while and then make that decision. For some of you, I feel like, you know, you're really ready and just want to go at it and just meet someone who you think is okay. Like, you know, if I've hit it off with someone, I just like to get married to them sooner than later. So I think it's for people like those, whether you're divorced, widowed, single entirely, that's all completely fine. You should definitely go check it out. What you can expect there is like meaningful, intention-based conversations, you know, other individuals with the same goal as you, and you can even bring your mother, by the way, like, because some people, I think they would like to consult, because it's just such a final thing, I feel like, marriage. So with that, because of that, you can definitely bring along your family, but of course there's going to be separate tickets for them, so just make sure of that. But other than that, it's going to be a very, very safe and comfortable environment, and yeah, you might just meet the love of your life there. So good luck if you want to attend that. And with that, I'm done with Islamabad.

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This is your host, Anika T. Khan, and I'm going to sign off and come back to you next week with a fresh round of events. 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Bye-bye.

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9: 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PT

Hello guys, welcome to the Rush Hour. I hope you are having an amazing and a blessed Friday. I hope you are on your way home. I hope you get no traffic. I hope the sun is not shining in your eyes. And I hope your car is nice and tanda. I'm going to start off today's show with a really nice quote I read. And I was asking my producer if I can put it. And he said, oh, that's a nice quote. Who's it by? I have no idea. I saw it on Insta and I liked it. So I'm going to say it. So the quote is, why else are we here if not to live with unreasonable passion for things? I love that. I think that is the Friday energy we need. I'm going to send you to listen to some nice beats. And then when you come back, we're going to dive in through the content. Enjoy.

Okay, guys, so it is Friday, and as usual, we are going to be doing New Music Friday. But this Friday is a bit special. This Friday, we have the one, the only Iceman. And okay, fine, you know, we all knew the album Iceman was supposed to release on the 15th of May. But Drake, the one and only, the GOAT, he came and released three albums, Habibti, Maid of Honor, and Iceman. Now, I think it's okay if, like, okay, fine, someone releases like three extra songs or something. That's totally fair, you know, on an album. But to release three albums, like full albums, each album like 30, 40 minutes. And I think his shortest album is Habibti for like 36 minutes. I can't tell you how excited I am. I think, you know, I'm a big Drake fan, and 2 years this guy has not released an album. It's like, fine, he's cooking. This guy was cooking for the whole party. Dude, three albums is absolutely insane. Unfortunately, I've not gotten a chance to listen to these albums yet. You know, I had work, and then straight from work, I came here to talk to you guys. But I cannot wait over the weekend to listen to all three of these albums. Message in, please, on 03142898989 and tell me what some of the bangers are, what your favorite ones are. I do want to listen to this in chronological order. But if I'm getting a bit impatient and I'm like, dude, I just need to hear a banger right now, then I'll definitely tune in to your options. We will discuss this in depth on Monday, once we've all had the weekend to process which songs we like, what's the vibe, what's going on. But yeah, I don't know. I was just really excited about this. I love Drake. He's one of the OGs. He's one of the greats. And yeah, that's just, I'm kind of like speechless. I don't know what to say. Enjoy the next few songs. When you come back, we have some amazing content lined up for you.

Okay, guys, so today is the 15th of May. Now, famous birthdays, there's one person, Stella Maxwell, who's a model and now she's an influencer as well. But honestly, if I can be like very blunt with you, no one I really like, I'm very sorry. But if it's your birthday, message in. Maybe you are the next famous birthday. And the next 15th of May, I will shout you out and say, you know what? It is XYZ's birthday. So please message in if it's your birthday. Since there's no famous birthdays really, in my opinion, on this day. Today in history, the one, the only, Raspberry Beret by Prince. That was released in 1985. We also, in 1992, Lethal Weapon 3 was released. It was one of the fifth highest grossing films of 1992. And it reminded me a bit of War Dogs for some reason. I don't know why. Maybe it was the whole ammunition thing. But yeah, War Dogs, also great film. Can't compare it maybe to Lethal Weapon because Lethal Weapon's, you know, one of the legendary films. But hey, I drew that comparison, sue me. Also, in 2003, the hit film Matrix Reloaded was released. You know, hot take as a film student, and I'm ready to hear the bashing. If you want to bash me, 031-428-9889. I have never watched any of the Matrix movies. I know that does not make sense. I've seen the behind the scenes. I'm really big on film and CGI, so I've watched the making of how a lot of shots were done. Like, everything about The Matrix I've seen, but the film itself, no, I've not seen, unfortunately. 2015, the film, the action film Mad Max Fury Road was also released. Again, unpopular opinion is anything. You know, the film won 6-time Oscar-winning film. It won a total of 230 awards. I did not like it. You know, I thought the cinematography was amazing. There was over 470 hours of footage to edit on that film. I don't know, I just, the story, like, it seemed like a ripoff of Death Race. You know, Jason Statham back in the day. It just seemed like a worse version of that. Unpopular opinion, I know it's a massive film and, you know, film people are probably like, what the hell are you saying? But it is what it is. I can't say anything. I didn't enjoy the film at all. So on these hot takes, I'm going to go on a break where you can message me some harsh messages. Enjoy the tunes. And when we're back, we will dive into some more fun content.

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Okay, guys, welcome back. So while we were on break, I was getting some flack from my producer and he was really taking me through the ringer and asking how I have not watched The Matrix. And I said, you know, it's an ease of access thing. If it's on any of the streaming platforms that I have and I can't watch it on my TV, I don't end up watching it. And this man said that he is going to give it on a USB to me just to watch it so that I am not behind on cultural references and everything. So, you know, half the flack you've sent, just hopefully by next week, by Monday, I would have watched this. Hopefully, fingers crossed. In other news, big news, a bit confusing news, Shakira, Madonna, and the one, the only BTS that is blowing up the world are performing in their first ever World Cup final halftime show. Now, yes, I did not read that incorrectly. This is not the Super Bowl halftime show. It is the FIFA World Cup, like the football FIFA World Cup final halftime show. And I know you're like, since when is that a thing? Well, it's a thing now because the FIFA World Cup is in the US, which is something that is absolutely baffling my mind. I have nothing against the US. I have nothing against anyone. But I do feel the one country in the world where football is not football and they consider football as soccer, how can you have your World Cup there? Like, it just does not add up to me. So it's going to be in the US, Canada, and Mexico. And this halftime show is only going to be on the final, which is set for July 19th at New Jersey's MetLife Stadium. And the World Cup overall kicks off on June 11th in Mexico City. So the World Cup is not only in the US, it's across US, Canada, and Mexico. Doesn't make sense to me. Like, I think, yes, the UFC in the White House that's going to happen, fully see that. They're like, that's on brand, makes sense, everything makes sense. I don't know how I feel about this, but hey, maybe this is a new thing, you know, and this FIFA World Cup halftime show becomes the next big halftime show in history. I have no idea. But enjoy the next few songs, and when you come back, we're gonna dive in to some fun, faltu or fire content.

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0: the

Welcome back to The Rush Hour with ABD. I am your host, ABD. So our current segment is Faltu or Fire. Okay, so let's go through a few of these. The first one is you are at a dinner and there's a metal box that your phone is put in and it's locked till a certain time. So I'm guessing, like, supposing you go for dinner at 9, 11 o'clock, the dinner ends and your box will only open up at 11. Now, the argument over here is it fire because it forces genuine human connection, or is it faltu because you're essentially being held hostage by this metal box? I'm so sorry. I think that's amazing. I think the fact that, see, it's not how you get there, it's the fact that you got there. If you're there having genuine human conversations and you're not checking your phone after every 2 seconds, you know, checking the time, and then you just see a notification, then you click the notification, and then you're on Instagram, it's like, it's a regressive loop, in my opinion. So I think if you're not touching your phone at all during that entire dinner, there's nothing like it. Yes, there is the argument that, okay, what if an emergency comes up or something? Then maybe you guys could have like a designated phone and you tell everyone that you're going for dinner with, like, hey, you know, 03142-8989, just message CityFM89 and they'll tell us. I don't know. I think that's the only problem, but I think that is fire. I think that is an amazing thing to have at a dinner, you know, no phones, locked away, and just pure, raw, human, genuine connection. There's another one where influencers are now visiting imaginary AI-rendered cities. I think this is absolutely faltu. You cannot be walking on a green screen and you've CGI'd like this amazing tropical sea with acid or something, and you're like, oh my God, look where I am. That's not a travel vlog. Yes, you can consider that art, you can consider that film, you can consider whatever you want, but it's not travel. You've traveled to a green screen. Like, I don't know, that makes no sense to me. I don't know how this is a thing. I don't know who is watching this. Call it digital art, and I think, yeah, I could watch and be like, you know, that's very cool, that's very creative. But definitely not a travel vlog. I don't know. Makes absolutely no sense to me. Okay, I have one more, but I think I've rambled on a bit. So let's go for a break. And when you come back, we're going to talk about a stair-climbing robot. And I have a personal story with that. Enjoy.

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7: Drake's unprecedented run of commercial dominance continues to shatter industry records. According to chart data, Drake is now the artist with the most albums to spend at least 10 total years on the Billboard 200 chart.
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Okay, guys, so now coming on to the last Faltu of Fire, which is a stair-climbing robot vacuum. So it's called the Saros Rover, and essentially, it's a robot vacuum that does not get stuck on carpets or stairs or anything like they usually do. It takes out these mechanical legs like a spider, and it climbs up and down the stairs. So essentially, if you have a two-story house or something, it cleans everything. Now, I have personal experience with this. I had a robot vacuum that was gifted to me when I was in university because I was very lazy with cleaning. And my mom was like, Beta, you live in absolute filth. So she gifted one to me. And I'll be honest, I think they're very cool. They're very helpful. Would I go to the extent of getting one with legs marching around my house and I wake up in the middle of the night at 3 a.m. freaking out with duck, duck, duck, duck, duck noise? No chance, you know? It's okay, got stuck on the rug in the morning, I'm going to give it a nice bump, it's going to get on, clean its thing. And dude, if stairs are the only thing I need to clean, I'm so sorry, if that's the only thing you can't clean, I hate to say it, but you might be a bit lazy. You know, if that's the one thing and you need a robot vacuum just to clean the stairs, that is a problem. Clean the stairs yourself, it'll take you, what, half an hour? So I think absolutely Faltu. I'm going to throw in a little extra one over there, extra Faltu of Fire, which is about a predictive smart meat thermometer called the Combustion Incorporated, by Combustion Incorporated. And it's not just like a meat probe that you throw in. It has 8 sensors that measure the heat of the oven, the surface of the meat, and the core simultaneously. Again, unnecessary. It's a steak. Throw it in the pan, flip it over, it is done. I love technology, but we don't need to complicate stuff so much. Cook the steak, if it's a bit undercooked, throw it back on. If it's a bit overcooked, chew a bit harder, you'll get some jaw muscles. You know, it's that simple. Enjoy the next few songs, and when you come back, I have a bit of a thing I want to discuss with you on my POV. Take care.

admit it, I think she a freak, I don't wanna add. 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I was pouring out champagne, glasses spilling. 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They ain't learning a skill, but they're barber trimming. 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

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I ain't seen Shorty in a minute. She asked how I am, I said calm. 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Posted up with my dog at yard. If you got a friend for my friend, then bring it. When I was broke, heart cold like December. But now I'm up, my step got a springin'.

Welcome back to the Rush Hour with ABD. I'm your host, ABD. And if you think, wow, this guy has a lot of energy, he sounds really fresh, I want to tell you about my POV on something. So I woke up to my Whoop telling me that, hey, buddy, your recovery is really bad. You only recovered like 60% or something. And, you know, take the day slow, maybe go for like, you know, a chill evening run, zone two, this, that. But I woke up feeling great. Like when I woke up, I was out of bed. I was like, oh yeah, ready to take the day on. It's a nice Friday. The weekend's coming up. But I think that brought me to the, like this realization on my way to work. I was just thinking, very often we have so much tech stuff in our life and it tells us that, you know, X, Y, Z, do something like this, do something like that. I don't know if I agree with that. You know, like I'm just going to, sorry, digress into something. So there's a thing called the mood mirror by Meta Reflect. And essentially it analyzes your face and everything in the morning. And it tells you, listen, you look tired. You need a comfy outfit, but you need something that will also give you confidence. And it gives you like an outfit in your wardrobe that you have and it pairs it up and you can visualize it. I think that's amazing. But I think letting AI and letting all these technology things tell us how we feel or how we should be feeling, I don't think I'm a big fan of that. So don't get me wrong, I'm not saying don't wear a smart band, don't wear a fitness recovery thing. 100% do that, you know. It definitely helps. Like if I know I'm tired, I want to see, oh, I didn't get great sleep last night. But if I am feeling great, I don't think we should allow something to tell us, no, that's fake. You're actually feeling really bad. No, listen to your body. And I don't know, I'm feeling really like personally about this because I really woke up feeling amazing. I was like, dude, this is the weekend. Like I was really excited. And the first thing I do is I check my Whoop and it's like, oh, you slept horribly, dude. Your recovery is bad. And I was like, what? Like I thought it was amazing. So yeah, don't take stuff too seriously. Live life, use things to make your life a bit easier. But remember at the end of the day, it's your body, it's your mind. Listen to it and just go with the flow. Enjoy the next few tracks, and then when we come back, we're gonna just discuss some tech news.

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You are listening to The Rush Hour with ABD. Okay, so now we're going to discuss some tech buzz of just, you know, random tech stuff that happened in the tech world over the past week. So number one, something that I quite frankly thought Twitter already had, but it did not, is X, as it is now called, has a save it for later feature, which is essentially like a history tab coming, where stuff that you have liked, bookmarks, videos, articles, all of that will be in one place. Initially, it was available on iOS, and the head of product describes it as a new resource, as a better way to keep track of all your favorite content and return to things you want to finish reading or watching later. So initially, when I read this news, I was like, you know, like, basic, this is everywhere, you know, why is it such a big deal? But then I realized very often on Instagram, I'm watching a reel and I'm like, oh my God, I want to find out what reel I was watching, you know, like half an hour later. And there's no history feature. So I think in that sense, it's a cool feature. Like it seems like a very basic feature because I think bookmarks and all have just been such a common thing on your, you know, Chrome browser or something. So it's just something we've always been so used to and sort of immune to. But I think seeing it in social media apps moving forward, or just by the way, shout out to Facebook. It is the one social media platform I use religiously. And I know a lot of people will think I'm a boomer for that, but I absolutely love Facebook and I will stand by that. And that has always had a save for later feature. So you can all talk whatever you want about Facebook, but Facebook is the OG goat, in my opinion, and no one can say anything about it. Speaking of Instagram, Instagram also announced on Wednesday that it's starting a thing called Instants. What does that mean? It means it's copying Snapchat. They are taking pictures that you can send to someone that view once, and they disappear after 24 hours or after the person has opened it. They call this, in a blog post, they said, and I quote, "The idea behind this format is to share authentic moments as they're happening. The copying Snapchat, the ripping it off, and the using the feature." I think this is absolutely horrible. Do what your platform is supposed to. Don't infringe on other platforms. That is just not a fan at all. Let Insta be for those nice curated feeds, the stories. It is not a send instantly like, oh my God, look what I'm doing wrong. And you know the worst part? On Snapchat, you can actually be like, oh, I'm going to like color this, edit this. You can't edit this picture you send people. It has to be authentic and in the moment. Absolutely useless. Absolutely useless. I'm not a fan. On that hot take, I'm going to send you to listen to some nice tunes. And when you come back, we have two more very interesting features in the tech world that have come. Enjoy.

Guys, I've taken out some songs from my personal playlist that I really want you guys to hear, and I want your thoughts on them. Like, I want you to be like, hey, ABD, these are really nice songs. Or like, ABD, are you okay? Why are you listening to this type of music? Like, what's happened to your taste? So I'm going to play them for you now and tell me if you like them. We love

Welcome back to The Rush Hour with ABD. We are currently in the tech buzz, which is, just tech news in the last week. So the first one, not super relevant, but for some of you people that might enjoy this. So ransomware hackers have claimed to breach Foxconn. Now, a lot of you, including myself, are wondering what is Foxconn. And after a bit of research, it's an electronics manufacturer for Apple, Google, and NVIDIA. So all the big boys, all the big players go to this Foxconn to get their electronics manufactured, I'm guessing. And they claim that Foxconn claims that some of its factories have been affected by this. What I'm not understanding is how can a factory be hacked? Like, is my machine hacked? Like, if my machine is hacked, I just unplug it and plug it back in, you know? Like, first IT rule, just, you know, power it off, power it back on. So this didn't make too much sense to me, but if I sound very uneducated on this topic, please WhatsApp in on 03142898989 and tell me what I'm missing and what is so big about this thing. Because, you know, if it's just manufacturing parts, they don't have any user information or anything, so I don't see the big deal of this hack. But yes, please let me know. WhatsApp, in other news, has added an incognito mode in its Meta AI. First of all, I don't know about you guys, but I have never spoken to WhatsApp Meta AI. Like, if I needed to ask AI something, it is going to be Claude, it's going to be ChatGPT. I've never been like, hey, WhatsApp, what's going on? Like, does not make sense to me. But if you are someone that does that and you are a bit concerned about privacy and stuff like, I don't know, do I want Meta knowing XYZ about myself, health complications, anything underneath the sun, you should be happy that this incognito mode is coming in, which is going to be not stored in any server. It's going to be a one-on-one interaction, I would say, with the Meta AI. And it's a secure environment according to Meta. It's also going to be in the Meta AI app, but it's going to roll over the next few months. It is not out yet. So if you are someone that talks to Meta AI, first get help and maybe try ChatGPT or Claude. But if you don't want to do that, wait for the next few months. This feature should roll out. Enjoy the next few songs. And when we come back, we're going to be discussing what you should watch on this weekend. Like, what is it that you want to laze in bed and watch? Enjoy.

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Welcome back to the Rush Hour with ABD. Now, I know I said we're going to discuss some fun watches for the weekend, but maybe you're like, dude, I've had a really slow week. I want to go out on the weekend. I don't want to sit and binge something. If you're in Lahore, you're lucky because Murtaza Kizilbash returns to his hometown, Lahore, for the final show of his Hum Tum tour. It's at the Alhambra Cultural Complex on the 13th of June, and it's the last night before the season ends. If you want tickets, tickets are available now at ticketwala.pk, and as usual, City FM 89 is the official radio partner. Okay, now the movie list. So we're going to start off with The Pledge, directed by Sean Penn, and it stars Jack Nicholson, and it's an intense drama where it follows a detective that is obsessed with a missing child case. The reason I put this first is this is something that has been on my list feature for the longest time, and I've just not gotten a chance to watch it. So this is number one for me. I'm planning on starting to watch this. Then there's Mississippi Grind, which is starring Ben Mendelsohn. Yes, starring Ben Mendelsohn and Ryan Reynolds. And this film offers a grounded character study of two gambling addicts. If, honorable mention here, if you want to watch something about gambling addicts or something along those lines, there's a movie called 21, which is about an MIT graduate that counts cards and essentially goes to these casinos. Brilliant movie. Like, I think I watched this in 2020 and just absolutely loved it. Enjoy the next few songs, and when you come back, we are going to discuss the last three movies on my list.

You are listening to The Rush Hour with ABD. We are talking about some movies that you can watch or some shows you can watch this weekend. If you have any that you feel I should be telling people to watch, please message in on 03142-898989. So this movie is called The Rover, and it features the birthday boy from 2 days ago, Robert Pattinson. And it's about a post-apocalyptic drama set in Australia. So I'm guessing there's going to be a lot of spiders, featuring Guy Pearce and, again, the birthday boy, Robert Pattinson. There's also Relay, which is a modern low-tech spy thriller starring Riz Ahmed, one of my favorites, that centers on protecting whistleblowers. Also, again, another honorable mention of whistleblowers, go watch Bridgerton. I think the new season came out like last month. And if you are like me and behind on your stuff, go watch it now. Reminder. After Hours, a Martin Scorsese, absolutely beautiful film, directed comedy that follows a man caught in a series of bizarre and increasingly difficult predicaments in New York City. Love a good New York movie. Love a Martin Scorsese movie. Cannot go wrong with it. After Hours. Enjoy the next few tracks till I see you again.

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Guys, that has been the show for today. I hope you enjoyed it, and I hope you have an amazing, amazing weekend. It is Friday night. It is 8 p.m. If you are anything like me, I hope you are on your way home to a comfy bed. If you are, I hope you are buckled in, safe, in the car, not using your phone, listening to my beautiful voice in this lovely outro. Have an amazing weekend, and I cannot wait to spend your drive back home on Monday with you again. This has been ABD on the Rasha. Enjoy the weekend.

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8: Vision Quest, Marvel's WandaVision spin-off starring Paul Bettany as the android and former Avenger, will officially debut on Disney Plus on October 14th. Disney confirmed the premiere date at its upfront presentation, finally putting a hard date on a project that has been in development since October
9: 2022.
10: When I grow up, I want to be strong.
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